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16: 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Travis Kelce reportedly cried when he heard Taylor Swift's vows. 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
18: weather. 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Mostly clear and quiet tonight with a low near 64 and light winds out of the northeast. Tomorrow, mostly sunny and hot with a high near 90. Winds are out of the northwest at 5 to 15. Tomorrow night, mostly clear skies with light winds and a low near 68. I'm TV9 First Alert Storm Team meteorologist A.J. 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
5: Joe Cortez.
15: The artist that is kicking off our time slot this week for the hits mid-July of 86 in the video music era now has her name attached to a medical term. Doctors are calling it Madonna Knee. It's when you really can screw up your knees by dancing with heels on. Madonna has revealed that she has very little cartilage left in one of her knees because of years of dancing with heels on, which doctors now call Madonna Knee.

Doing the hits July of 86 on Retro Pop Reunion's Time Slide, from Peter Gabriel's Sledgehammer to a movie that becomes a franchise, like a Back to the Future or a Godfather. Top Gun 3, Paramount is working on right now. We don't have a release date. The first one was happening this week in July of 86 with Kenny Loggins and The Danger Zone. Yeah.

Phil Collins and Genesis make it to this weekend's time slot on Retro Pop Reunion. Joe Cortez doing hits July of 86. That summer, this week in the day, the album was number one. And more dance recitals with young girls tagged this album part of their routine in the mid to late 80s. Janet Jackson's Control. Nasty this week, July of 86.

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0: 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You worked hard. 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This is Joe Cortez. 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
1: weather. The KCRG TV9 First Alert Forecast. Mostly clear and quiet tonight with a low near 64 and light winds out of the northeast. Tomorrow, mostly sunny and hot with a high near 90. Winds are out of the northwest at 5 to 15. Tomorrow night, mostly clear skies with light winds and a low near 68. I'm TV9 First Alert Storm Team meteorologist A.J. 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
1: Hey, it's Waters from the Waters Wake Up Call. I hope you're having a great weekend. Back on Tuesday, we were celebrating National Day of Rock and Roll and National Tell the Truth Day by sharing some rock and roll truths. Although I hate to admit that at times BS overtook the truth, like the time I was playing Ivan's mother.
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2: Okay, you want the truth?
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1: weather. 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Mostly clear and quiet tonight with a low near 64 and light winds out of the northeast. Tomorrow, mostly sunny and hot with a high near 90. Winds are out of the northwest at 5 to 15. Tomorrow night, mostly clear skies with light winds and a low near 68. I'm TV9 First Alert Storm Team meteorologist A.J. 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
1: 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A hot and dry weather pattern settles in for us. Overnight, mostly clear with a low near 64. Light winds out of the northeast. Then on Monday, mostly sunny and hot with a high near 90. And winds out of the northwest at 5 to 15. Monday night, mostly clear with a low near 68. I'm TV9 First Alert Storm Team meteorologist A.J. 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
1: 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A hot and dry weather pattern settles in for us. Overnight, mostly clear with a low near 64. Light winds out of the northeast. Then on Monday, mostly sunny and hot with a high near 90. And winds out of the northwest at 5 to 15. Monday night, mostly clear with a low near 68. I'm TV9 First Alert Storm Team meteorologist A.J. Rickman on 105.7 KOKZ, Iowa's Classic Hits.

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From the Cedar Valley to the Corridor. 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
1: 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A hot and dry weather pattern settles in for us. Overnight, mostly clear with a low near 64, light winds out of the northeast. Then on Monday, mostly sunny and hot with a high near 90 and winds out of the northwest at 5 to 15. Monday night, mostly clear with a low near 68. I'm TV9 First Alert Storm Team meteorologist A.J. 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

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Don't you want me, baby? From the Cedar Valley to the corridor. 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
1: 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A hot and dry weather pattern settles in for us. Overnight, mostly clear with a low near 64. Light winds out of the northeast. Then on Monday, mostly sunny and hot with a high near 90. And winds out of the northwest at 5 to 15. Monday night, mostly clear with a low near 68. I'm TV9 First Alert Storm Team meteorologist A.J. Rickman on 105.7 KOKZ, Iowa's Classic Hits.

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1: 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A hot and dry weather pattern settles in for us. Overnight, mostly clear with a low near 64. Light winds out of the northeast. Then on Monday, mostly sunny and hot with a high near 90 and winds out of the northwest at 5 to 15. Monday night, mostly clear with a low near 68. I'm TV9 First Alert Storm Team meteorologist A.J. Rickman on 105.7 KOKZ, Iowa's Classic Hits.

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1: 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A hot and dry weather pattern settles in for us. Overnight, mostly clear with a low near 64, light winds out of the northeast. Then on Monday, mostly sunny and hot with a high near 90, and winds out of the northwest at 5 to 15. Monday night, mostly clear with a low near 68. I'm TV9 First Alert Storm Team meteorologist A.J. 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
1: 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A hot and dry weather pattern settles in for us. Overnight, mostly clear with a low near 64, light winds out of the northeast. Then on Monday, mostly sunny and hot with a high near 90, and winds out of the northwest at 5 to 15. Monday night, mostly clear with a low near 68. I'm TV9 First Alert Storm Team meteorologist A.J. 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
6: Sacrifice in the line of duty. 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
6: Waterloo police officers Wayne Rice and Michael Hoying were working the overnight shift when they responded to a call of loud music coming from a house. Those involved turned down the music and the officers returned to their squad car. Then four of the individuals started yelling and cursing at the officers. Rice and Hoying returned to the house and placed one person under arrest for disturbing the peace. He then started fighting with Officer Hoying. Another tackled Officer Rice, and those two struggled on the ground, the officer even getting hit in the head with a chair. James Taylor, who had recently been released from a federal prison in Missouri, then joined the fight, punching Rice with his fist and then removing the officer's gun from its holster. Taylor then fired two shots into Officer Rice's chest. Not satisfied, he moved to where Officer Hoying was involved in the first fight and shot and killed him. Taylor then fled the scene, leading to a manhunt featuring helicopters searching from the air and officers searching from the ground. 4 days later, two women ran into Taylor on a farm near LaPorte City. Officers armed with shotguns swarmed the farm fields. Iowa State Patrol Sergeant Marvin Messerschmidt saw crops moving and chased Taylor through a soybean field. Taylor tripped, fell, and was captured. He was convicted of double murder and sentenced to life in prison. It was the largest manhunt in Iowa history when James T-Bone Taylor was caught after killing two Waterloo police officers on this date in 1981. And that's Iowa Almanac for July 13th. There's more online at iowaalmanac.com. Until tomorrow, I'm Jeff Stein.
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3: The Meat Demand Monitor, or MDM, as sometimes the acronym I'll use, is a project based at K-State. It's co-funded by the Pork and the Beef Checkoff, and since February of 2020, so we're now nearly 7 years into this, we survey the U.S. public on all things U.S. meat. So domestic meat consumption, demand, preferences, financial sentiment. I mean, it's a deep dive into lots of those things. We partner with several in the media to get that information out. We put out base reports that are, approved by the checkoff groups as well as USDA AMS. You can find those on our agmanager.info website. And the raw data, lots of reports, lots of special reports.
1: Tonser says the MDM is unique in the perspective it provides for the meat industry and consumers.
3: So there's other data and information sources that I would say augment it. So they have, USDA disappearance. So we have an estimate of how much pork we think folks consumed last year and over time. You know, there's USDA estimates on an average pork price, for example. And then you have, I'll say, Circana scanner data about like weekly level, what people paid for different products over time and so forth. But less about the why. So that's, price and quantity data, historical data about what's occurring in the industry. It's not as much into the why or dissecting that.
1: You've been listening to Agribusiness Matters on the Iowa Agribusiness Radio Network.
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4: The TV9 First Alert Forecast. Mostly sunny today with a high right around 90. Tonight's forecast, mostly clear, upper 60s. More sunshine the rest of the week. It'll be dry. It'll be warm. It won't be as muggy as we had last week. Highs in the low 90s. Overnight lows in the lower 70s. From the KCRG TV9 First Alert Weather Lab, I'm Justin Roberts on 105.7 KOKZ, Iowa's Classic Hits.

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0: Classic Hits 105.7 KOKZ. That's Journey. My name is Michael Waters. It's Monday, and I welcome you with, open arms. That's what that is. I hope you're having a good start to the morning. It's real early, though. I know it's real early. It's hard to tell. You're still groggy, aren't you? Well, that's why I'm here. I'm here to wake you up in the best way possible. That's the goal, anyway. Fair and 68 is what we have right now in Hiawatha. We've got Fair and 66 in Waterloo. And today, we're going to celebrate Franks and Beans and celebrate your geekness. Yeah, yeah. It's, we're all a geek in some way. And not necessarily the Big Bang Theory kind of a geek, but we're all kind of, and we'll talk about that. How about we talk about it about 6:15 this morning, huh? Huh? Let's all geek out a little bit. There's nothing wrong with that. For me, personally, I'm kind of a good news geek.
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4: 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And this'll help things turn out for the best.
5: Let's look on the bright side with Mike Waters.
0: All right. You know, I always say there's nothing like supporting local small businesses. And you want to talk about a small business. There's this 21-year-old woman, and she lives in North Texas. She's got this home bakery. And, man, people are supporting her like crazy. People line up down a sidewalk before sunrise to buy them from her front porch. Yeah, she opens at 8 a.m., but they line up before sunrise. And just by the way, thanks to Texas's cottage food law, she's able to bake everything from her own kitchen and sell directly to customers. So I'm sure the food inspector and all of that approves everything. That's what I'm assuming. But anyway, here she is. She, like I say, she opens at 8 a.m., sells out very quickly.
6: I'm Angela, and I run a bakery off my front porch.
7: I'll wake up really early. I would say my average time is 2:30 in the morning.
8: My husband got up at 5 in the morning.
9: She is amazing. I love everything about what she's doing. Her goodies are phenomenal, and they're well worth the wait. We got here a little after 6 o'clock this morning.
8: I think she has this really cute and unique social media presence. You're just rooting for her. The community's really embraced her.
6: Hey, here's some pies for you guys.
0: That's pretty cool right there, and baked goods. Oh, buddy. Well, I think she's found her niche. That's what I think. I'm thinking if there's one person who's listening who should do the same kind of thing, it'd be Larry Moe. That's right, Larry Moe. I'm talking to you. I don't know if you're able to do it from your own home, but maybe check on that, okay? But there you go. That's a bright side. I can go for a good baked good right about now. If that brightened your morning half as much as it did mine, well, I want you to sing along with the bright side.

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1: Hey, good morning. Good morning to you. It's 6:01 Monday morning, Waters Wake Up Call. And we're going to be talking about geeks. It's Celebrate Your Geekness Day. So you got some geekness, I want to hear about it. Most geeks will share what they geek out about. Like for me, I don't know if I can say I'm a movie geek. Because you usually say, you know, if you're a geek that loves movies, you're a buff. I don't know why buff. I don't know what that means as far as, you know, being crazy about movies. Maybe I'll have to research that because, you know, I think as a movie geek, film buff, I should probably know that kind of thing because that's what a geek is, right? So, yeah, movies, pop culture, comedy, music, that's the kind of geek I am. So I'm four geeks in one. That's me, Mike Waters. What kind of a geek are you? Come on, let's geek out about ourselves. 364-1057 or 234-1057. And I'll tell you the difference between a geek and a nerd, because there is a difference. Most people usually kind of use those words interchangeably, but any geek or nerd will tell you there is a difference. So we'll talk about that here in about 15 minutes. Now, though, we got to check the weather for the beginning of the week here, and we'll do that right after we go to the KCRG newsroom and see what's going on with Emily Schrod. Emily, what's up?
2: From the TV9 newsroom, I'm Emily Schrod. A teenager is dead after what officials call a targeted shooting on the southwest side of Cedar Rapids this weekend. Police responded to the 600 block of 2nd Avenue Southwest around 5:40 Saturday night. TV9 crews at the scene saw several police cars responding outside two homes in the area. Officials say police found an 18-year-old man suffering from a gunshot wound. Officials say he has since died. Police did not say if any arrests have been made in connection to the shooting and didn't name any suspects. Officials have not yet identified the victim. The investigation is ongoing. And that comes as we're working to learn more after police responded to a different shooting on the southwest side of Cedar Rapids Saturday night. Police were called to the area of 10th Street and 10th Avenue Southwest around 8:45 Saturday night for a report of a shots fired. Officials say one person has suffered non-life-threatening injuries. Police told TV9 Sunday morning they're still investigating but did not provide any further information. For breaking news alerts and your first alert forecast anytime, download the KCRG TV9 News app.
3: Mostly sunny today with a high right around 90. Tonight's forecast mostly clear, upper 60s. More sunshine the rest of the week. It'll be dry. It'll be warm. It won't be as muggy as we had last week. Highs in the low 90s. Overnight lows in the lower 70s. From the KCRG TV9 First Alert Weather Lab, I'm Justin Roberts on 105.7 KOKZ, Iowa's Classic Hits.
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0: Classic hits. 105.7 KOKZ. That's Elton John. 6:14 on a Monday morning Waters wake-up call. And at the moment, we've got... Hold on, let me refresh here so I can give you up to the second, especially for you geeks. Farron 62 is what we have right now in Hiawatha. Farron 64 in Waterloo. And we are looking for... Sunny and 91 today. Hot, sunny, 95 tomorrow. And then Wednesday, again, looks like, let me see here. Yeah, it's going to be highs in the mid-90s all week through Friday is what I've got. So I know that's looking off into the distance here, but I don't know. If you're like me and you sweat a lot... That's something you probably want to have a heads up for. So sunny and 95 all week long, according to meteorologists. Okay, so if it doesn't happen, don't blame me. I'm just a dopey DJ with not much else. It's very sad, actually. All right, anyway, I am talking, well, hopefully we are. You know, I like to bring this up to you, and then you call me and give me your point of view. I always like to, you know, kind of branch out into different points of view. That one's for the nerds, actually. And there is a difference. I'll get into that here in a matter of moments. I always like a discussion, you know? So, call me. Let me know what you geek out about. 364-1057 or 234-1057. But let's look at the difference between geeks and nerds, because geeks are more of a, you know, geeking out. When you think about geeking out, they're really just nuts about comic books I don't know, action figures. There you go. That's what I was trying to think of. Action figures, you know, that kind of thing. You know, they're obsessive about role-playing games or fantasy novels or any of that kind of thing. Right. And the nerd is mainly somebody who's into smart things. Obviously, I'm not a nerd because people who are nerds don't say smart things. You know, they like learning. They like knowing everything about everything. You know how they are. You know how they can be. Like Lisa, for instance, Lisa Simpson is a nerd. Okay, here's what a nerd sounds like. I hope this is her.
1: Look at me. Evaluate and rank me. Oh, I'm good, good, good, and oh, so smart. Grade me.
0: See, that's a nerd. I think that was a point where she wasn't going to school or something, but she needed to be graded. She needed to be told she's smart, that kind of thing. And
1: I've got some textbooks, but without state-approved syllabi and standardized testing, my education can only go so far.
0: There you go. That's a nerd. Lisa Simpson, you, my friend, are a nerd. And, you know, Big Bang Theory, they seem to be geeks and nerds. Because they're very smart, but they also like the fantasy novels and the comic books and the action figures. But boy, they're mighty smart.
2: Physics comes from the ancient Greek word physica. It's at this point that you'll want to start taking notes. Physica means the science of natural things. And this is the beginning of a 2,600-year journey we're going to take together from...
0: Yeah, so that's a nerd. And this is also from Big Bang Theory. And again, I hope I have the right clip, because I have put together many clips of mainly geeks. I wanted to tell you the difference between geeks and nerds before we really got going here. This is basically how a geek meets a girl.
3: Do you like science fiction?
4: No.
3: Role-playing games?
4: Like in the bedroom or like Dungeons and Dragons?
3: Either.
4: No.
3: You like magic?
4: Not really.
3: Okay. How about computers? Do you like computers?
4: I use them. I don't like them.
3: Okay.
5: How about that? Einstein was wrong.
4: What?
5: Approaching the speed of light doesn't slow down time. Approaching them does.
0: He was geeking out there on role-playing games and action figures and all of that kind of stuff. So being a geek, like I geek out on music and comedy and pop culture, movies, that kind of stuff. That's the kind of geek I am. But, you know, I was never a big school guy. You know, I know it's hard to tell, but that's me. But what do you geek out on? Let me know. I'd love to hear from you. 364-1057 or 234-1057. Or you can text me, 319-364-1057. So do it.
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14: 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This week is from July 14th, 1973. 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Maureen McGovern longed for The Morning After. The Carpenters remembered Yesterday once more. And Jim Croce told us the tale of Bad, Bad Leroy Brown. 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

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I've been getting some calls from some geeks. So we'll geek out after AC/DC.

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That is AC/DC and Back in Black. 6:34 Monday morning. Waters wake up call. It is at this very moment. Fair skies. We got 62 in Hiawatha, 64 in Waterloo. Looking for a high today about 90. Sunny and 90, and then it's going to be mid 90s and sunny the rest of the week. So chew on that. Put that in your back pocket. It's going to be a little warm. Just as long as you know that, I think it'll be all right. Okay? All right. So we're geeking out. We're geeking out a little bit today. I hope that's cool because it is Celebrate Your Geekness Day. So we all geek out, kind of like, let's see here, like this. Geek out. Geek. Geek out. I'm not doing this very well. Geek out. All right, anyway, that was great, wasn't it? You know, it was very big. Geek is very big with disco, because, of course, you have that. Did you also know that the Bee Gees, it stands for Big Geeks? Yeah, probably, maybe. I don't know for sure, but I'll bet. And then there's our theme song for today, and maybe you recognize this as something else, but...

0: That's right. That's right. Story of my life, too. So don't be so down about it. All right. Let's go to the phones and see what we got. What kind of geek are you, may I ask?
1: Yeah, I'm a geek for collecting action figures.
0: Action figures. Oh, there are a lot of action figure geeks. Tell me about your collection.
1: I specifically collect the 12-inch G.I. Joes.
0: Oh, man. I loved G.I. Joes when I was a kid.
1: My mom threw mine away when I was in college.
0: And what'd you do? Did you freak out a little bit?
1: I wasn't very happy, but no. What am I going to do?
0: You right, know, right. They're gone, yeah.
1: And when my son was old enough, like 5, and the reissues started to come out, I started to buy them up. And he became interested, and yeah. So it's kind of a thing that we kind of shared together.
0: Yeah, that's awesome. A father-son G.I. Joe geek out.
1: Yep. In fact, when I was a kid in my neighborhood, all of us played with them, and there was a lot of house construction going on, and they would always have leftover cement. And we would take that leftover cement and make pillboxes and foxholes and trenches and all kinds of stuff, and then blow them up with M80s.
0: You sound like you came from an awesome neighborhood. Did you grow up in Iowa here?
1: No, actually in Nebraska.
0: In Nebraska?
1: Near Columbus, Nebraska.
0: That sounds like a blast. Literally a blast. But
1: Literally. Yeah, literally. Right. But now they're obviously going way up in price.
0: And right.
1: So the right ones, if you've got some of the vintage ones from the 60s that are in, you know,

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1: We've unlocked the vaults and we're replaying Casey Kasem's American Top 40, the 70s. This week is from July 14th, 1973. That's when Chicago was feeling stronger every day. Maureen McGovern longed for The Morning After. The Carpenters remembered Yesterday once more. And Jim Croce told us the tale of Bad, Bad Leroy Brown. You'll hear those songs and all the Top 40 hits from July 14th, 1973, right here on Casey Kasem's American Top 40, the 70s.
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1: A bizarre tale of a man and a fork.
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0: 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That is Bon Jovi and Wanted Dead or Alive. It is 6:50 on a Monday morning. Waters Wake Up Call. We have at the moment fair and 62 in Hiawatha, fair and 64 in Waterloo. And we'll get the entire forecast coming up very, very shortly. But we're geeking out on things. It's Embrace Your Geekness Day. What we're doing also is it's World Rock Day today. And rock meaning the music, because it was 41 years ago today that Live Aid happened. We celebrated last Throwback Thursday. But I think what we could do is just play rock and celebrate World Rock Day. Maybe you're a rock geek. I know I am. Well, music geek, really. But rock is certainly in there. That's probably number one for me is the rock kind of thing. But anyway, if you want to hear some rock and celebrate Rock Day, and if you're really into rock, it also makes you a geek. So it's Geek Rock Day, as far as I'm concerned. So you want to geek out, you want to rock out, 364-1057 or 234-1057, or text me at 319-364-1057. Let's plug you in with some current events.
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0: 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There we go. Hey, it's National Beans and Franks Day, which means it's also Blame Your Farts on the Dog Day. I'm sure you do that every day, but still. The Pentagon has released another batch of UFO files, but as the movie Disclosure proved, even the release of UFO files can be a really boring waste of time. Iran's new supreme leader has not been seen since March, which means he's either dead or on Paramount Plus. Last year, the CDC stopped monitoring a parasite that is now causing explosive diarrhea around the country. And at the time, they said, we'll cross that bridge when it's covered in liquefied poop. I think that's a direct quote, I do believe. The price of forever stamps is rising to 82 cents. They call it the forever stamp because it's been forever since someone mailed a letter. Harry and Meghan met with King Charles for the first time in years because they need money. And Charles doesn't have Venmo. Yeah, that's surprising. Let's see. Taylor Swift paid $160,000 in fees to marry Travis Kelce at Madison Square Garden. Oh, man, her next breakup album is going to be epic. Moana opened to $45 million at the box office. $40 million of that was from audiences who just wanted to see The Rock with hair. Mick Jagger says the Rolling Stones plan to tour next year. So don't miss out on an opportunity to see them live, sorta. So the World Cup is down to the final four people in America still watching it. Their names are Frank, Joe, Mary, and Linda, by the way. Madonna has her 10th number one album thanks to Confessions 2. Madonna is always at her happiest when she's on top and also when her albums do well. Yeah, all right. You know what? We'll cap it off with that. All right, that's all I got.
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2: From the TV9 newsroom, I'm Emily Schrod. A teenager is dead after what officials call a targeted shooting on the southwest side of Cedar Rapids this weekend. Police responded to the 600 block of 2nd Avenue Southwest around 5:40 Saturday night. TV9 crews at the scene saw several police cars responding outside two homes in the area. Officials say police found an 18-year-old man suffering from a gunshot wound. Officials say he has since died. Police did not say if any arrests have been made in connection to the shooting and didn't name any suspects. Officials have not yet identified the victim. The investigation is ongoing. And that comes as we're working to learn more after police responded to a different shooting on the southwest side of Cedar Rapids Saturday night. Police were called to the area of 10th Street and 10th Avenue Southwest around 8:45 Saturday night for a report of a shots fired. Officials say one person has suffered non-life-threatening injuries. Police told TV9 Sunday morning they're still investigating but did not provide any further information. For breaking news alerts and your first alert forecast anytime, download the KCRG TV9 News app.
3: Mostly sunny today with a high right around 90. Tonight's forecast, mostly clear, upper 60s. More sunshine the rest of the week. It'll be dry. It'll be warm. It won't be as muggy as we had last week. Highs in the low 90s. Overnight lows in the lower 70s. From the KCRG TV9 First Alert Weather Lab, I'm Justin Roberts on 105.7 KOKZ, Iowa's Classic Hits.

0: Classic Hits 105.7 KOKZ. Huey Lewis in the news and the heart of rock and roll is 7:12 on a Monday morning. Waters wake up call. We've got fair in 62 in Hiawatha, fair in 64 in Waterloo. We're looking for a high about 92 today, and then sunny and highs in the mid 90s is what they're saying for the rest of the work week. Hey, hot. I'm hot just thinking about it. And I mean, I don't mean hot in a sweaty way. I mean hot in a very sexy way. That's right. That's what I am. I'm hot in a very sexy way. So when it gets hot out and I'm sweating, so if I'm sexy and sweating, that's swexing. So if you're hot, as far as, hey, looking good, you're hot and sweating, that means you're sexy and sweating. So swexy, how about that? We'll say that. You're swexy. All right, I don't know. Sometimes these things just come to the top of my head and they go right out my mouth. And sometimes it's okay, and sometimes it's not. I let you decide. All right, so anyway, we're geeking out a little bit. We're playing a little rock, too. It is International Rock Day, so I thought I'd play a little Huey in the heart of rock and roll. And it's World Rock Day because of Live Aid. Was on this day, boom, boom, right here in 1985. And on Thursday, last Throwback Thursday, we celebrated as well because, you know, it was the week of that. So today is the actual day of Live Aid, though. So I thought we'd do some rock for International Rock Day. And then tomorrow I'm going to do for the Tuesday topic, I'm doing 80s tunes to celebrate Live Aid and rock and all of that. So Tuesday 80s. I don't think we've done a specific decade during Tuesday. I mean, obviously we do 70s and 780s at 8 on Throwback Thursday, but I don't think we've done an exclusive decade for Tuesday. So tomorrow, 80s, we'll spotlight some really cool 80s hits that we still hear today. And, you know, there are some hits that that stay within their era, and they don't travel with some of the other ones. They just stay there. Those are lost classics. I like to call them lost classics. So we'll do that tomorrow with 80s tunes. Okay? Okay. Today we're geeking out because it's Embrace Your Geekness Day. So are you a geek? Let me ask.
1: You know, you said something about geeking. As much as I collect NASCAR collectibles, does that count?
0: Yes, of course. Anything. I mean, if you're obsessive about something, that's being a geek.
1: Well, when I was a kid, I used to collect, like, the sprint car collectibles. I had a whole bunch of them until my garage burned down. But my NASCAR stuff, I've got at least 5 totes of NASCAR stuff.
0: Yeah.
1: And when I say totes, I'm not talking the small ones. I'm talking the big ones.
0: Yeah. No, that's cool. Why do you say that you didn't think that that would count?
1: Well, because I just don't know. I mean, because that's kind of a redneck thing to me because, you know.
0: You're a redneck geek.
1: I am that redneck because I'm very avid into the bow hunting, any kind of hunting, you know.
0: Yeah.
1: I probably got more money wrapped up in my bow stuff than I do anything else besides NASCAR collectibles.
0: Some people think that their geekness doesn't count because they think it's ultra cool. But people who aren't into it, I mean, they don't think it's cool when you go on and on about NASCAR and bow hunting.
1: Well, a lot that, and my wife makes fun of me because I got like every Star Wars movie there is. I mean, I go back to the original on VHS, 3 different ways, you know.
0: Yeah, Laserdisc and VHS and 4K and Blu-ray and regular DVD.
1: Yeah, I've got them all, and most of them are not open.
0: Those might be worth something, maybe, if they don't make it anymore. But
1: I mean, kind of like, remember the old school Transformer movies that come in like a yellow VHS?
0: Yep.
1: I've got all those.
0: Some of those are worth, it's weird because sometimes, because I've got a Star Wars comic book that says number one, and I would think, man, because I got it in 77, so I thought it'd be worth something, and I go online, and it's always selling for like $2-3. It's like, come on, everything I have is worth nothing, even though you may think it's worth a ton. See, that's the only advantage of being a geek, having some things that are probably of some value. So I'm a geek, but I guess you could say I'm worthless. I'm a worthless geek.
1: Right.
0: Yeah.
1: That's like my NASCAR our stuff. There's value to it. It's just finding a buyer.
0: Yeah. And really, you don't need to buy those NASCAR collectibles, because if you're at home and you want to do something with NASCAR, what I do is I just dump a bunch of Skittles in the toilet and then flush.
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0: Classic Hits, 105.7 KOKZ. Coming up, why is a guy running with a balloon between his legs? And what's up with the blizzard warning?
1: I don't know quite how to tell you this, but it's snowing on your house.
2: Oh, yes, I see. Well, it's probably one of those freak summer storms we have.
1: I can't make myself understand why it might snow in July.
0: I don't know. We'll find out with the three things you didn't know you needed to hear. That's on the way here in, about 3.5 minutes. Right after Mellencamp. It's gonna hurt, but in a good way.

0: Classic hits, 105.7 KOKZ. Born John Mellencamp, and then his manager decided, well, Mellencamp's not a real good marketable rock and roll name. Mellencamp, so named him Cougar, and got famous, sold a bunch of records, and then he thought, I really'd like to bring my own name back, so it was John Cougar Mellencamp, and then eventually he just dropped the Cougar, and now he's John Mellencamp. I will always know him as Little Johnny Cougar. You know, we went to kindergarten together. He was born Mellencamp, but in kindergarten, I called him Cougar. I had no idea he'd change his name later on. It wasn't even his idea. So weird how those things happen, huh? Only in kindergarten. What happens in kindergarten stays in kindergarten. Farron 62 is what we got right here in Hiawatha. Farron 64 in Waterloo. I just wanted to change the subject real quick, if you don't mind. Sunny and 90 is what we're looking for today. And I got a few other things here.
1: And now, the Waters Wake Up Call with this morning's three things you didn't know you needed to hear.
2: So without further ado,
0: how about this guy got thrown 8 feet in the air by charging bison? Yeah, bison charged at him. He didn't charge the bison. It wasn't a running with the bulls kind of a thing. He wasn't asking for it or nothing. He's a grandfather, and he got thrown 8 feet into the air by a bison at Yellowstone National Park. This was just last Friday. And photographer Mike McLeod caught the dramatic chase on camera. And this guy ran behind some trees to escape the charging bull bison. That's what it was called. It's a bull bison. But when he ran out of the trees, that is when he got hooked and hoisted, tossed 8 feet. He does have a broken leg, undergoing surgery, and expected to recover soon. And as you'll hear in the story, has a pretty good sense of humor, even though he broke his leg.
3: Everyone's bison!
4: Look out, bison!
5: As soon as the bison stood up, the grandfather's like, no, we're out of here. For whatever reason, the bison, who was still like 50 to 100 feet away, just charged him. The grandfather eventually got hooked, got tossed into the air. They were doing the right thing. They were just bad luck. When he was down on the ground, after things were settling down a little bit, I said, hey, you know, as a former U.S. Army paratrooper, I give that landing like a 9.5 out of 10. And he's like, well, if you just caught me 5 years ago, I could have done better. So he was jovial, trying to make light of his pain, but he was obviously

0: homeless treat from Dairy Queen. The Blizzard. The delicious new Dairy Queen Blizzard. The treat's so thick, you gotta spoon it up. Get a Blizzard made with a Butterfinger. A Heath bar. Cookies. The choice is yours. The new treat's so rich and thick, you gotta spoon it up. The Blizzard. The new treat from Dairy Queen.
1: Yeah, man. They can't close all those Dairy Queens. I would so. Especially the Blizzard. They can't. And I think that's three things.
2: What the hell were those things?
3: Three things you didn't know you needed to hear.
4: Thanks. I needed that.
3: This is the Waters wake-up call.
5: Thank you. I needed to hear that.
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That, of course, is REO Speedwagon. And coming up, I'm going to talk about geeks, but I'm going to talk about Iowa geeks. What does it take to be an Iowa geek? I'll have a little list for you coming up right after GNR.

Classic Hits, 105.7 KOKZ. That's Guns N' Roses and Sweet Child of Mine. Waters with you. It is 7:53 on a Monday morning. The Waters wake-up call. I hope you're awake, because that's my job. If you're not awake yet, I feel like I've failed. So get up. Get in the shower. I took a really hot shower this morning. It's like a regular shower, but with me in it. You know, I should have the fake studio audience just here in case I say something really funny, like I just did. Yeah, I don't really think that was funny. You know that, right? You know, I'm just making fun of myself. It's always a Mike Waters roast when Mike Waters is around. There's the fake studio. Thanks for coming by, fake studio audience. Because I'll tell you what, you are going to come in handy, because I've got, for one thing, it's National Embrace Your Geekness Day. That's right. Embrace your, around this studio, though, that just means I get to act normal. So I thought that was funny. Thank you. All right. So I've got here, how do you tell if an Iowan is a geek? So let's look at how that could be possibly. Let's see here. I optimize my grocery trip so I can hit Fairway, Hy-Vee, and Casey's without making a left turn. That would be an Iowa geek. Or I've got enough extension cords to wire the Iowa State Fair. He says that he's an Iowa geek. Or let's see here. The Wi-Fi is slower than a tractor pulling a gravity wagon. I'm making my nerd voice. That's what I'm doing. May the corn be with you. My gaming chair has a cup holder for my Captain Kirk action figure so he can give me good luck. See, nobody'd be laughing at this if I didn't have my fake studio audience. I mapped the fastest route to every Casey's in Iowa. I used GPS to avoid tractor traffic. The butter cow deserves its own cinematic universe. Be a nice change from Marvel, you have to admit. I benchmark internet speeds by which grain elevator I'm closest to. My drone gets better aerial shots than the county assessor. My smartwatch warned me about a derecho before my neighbors did, and the meteorologist. Let's see. Let's just do a couple more here. I don't collect comic books. I collect vintage seed corn signs. And the only thing stronger than my password is my opinion about pork tenderloin sandwiches. All right, there you go. That's how you tell an Iowa geek from all the other geeks. You're welcome. Coming up, we'll look at some news and some weather and some other things right here on

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1: From the TV9 newsroom, I'm Emily Schrod. A teenager is dead after what officials call a targeted shooting on the southwest side of Cedar Rapids this weekend. Police responded to the 600 block of 2nd Avenue Southwest around 5:40 Saturday night. TV9 crews at the scene saw several police cars responding outside two homes in the area. Officials say police found an 18-year-old man suffering from a gunshot wound. Officials say he has since died. Police did not say if any arrests have been made in connection to the shooting and didn't name any suspects. Officials have not yet identified the victim. The investigation is ongoing. And that comes as we're working to learn more after police responded to a different shooting on the southwest side of Cedar Rapids Saturday night. Police were called to the area of 10th Street and 10th Avenue Southwest around 8:45 Saturday night for a report of a shots fired. Officials say one person has suffered non-life-threatening injuries. Police told TV9 Sunday morning they're still investigating but did not provide any further information. For breaking news alerts and your first alert forecast anytime, download the KCRG TV9 News app.
2: Mostly sunny today with a high right around 90. Tonight's forecast, mostly clear, upper 60s. More sunshine the rest of the week. It'll be dry. It'll be warm. It won't be as muggy as we had last week. Highs in the low 90s. Overnight lows in the lower 70s. From the KCRG TV9 First Alert Weather Lab, I'm Justin Roberts on 105.7 KOKZ. 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

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It is 8:09 on a Monday morning. 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

0: if you're any kind of a Queen geek, you know that they bring the spirit and passion of rock icon Freddie Mercury to life on stage. And that's not an easy thing to do. So all this week, I've got your chance to win some free tickets. So your chance is coming up right around 9:20-ish. And I'll tell you what to be listening for coming up in about 30 minutes. All right? All right. But, you know, we're geeking out because it's Embrace Your Geekness Day. That's right. Embrace your geekness. You know, it used to be if you were called a geek, that was not a compliment. That was not a compliment. Now it is, because everybody's into something. Everybody geeks out about something. I'm like a geek times four, because I'm a music geek, a comedy geek, a movie geek, and probably some other kind of geek that I can't remember at the moment. I'm so many geeks, I can never remember all of them. But how about you? That's what I want to know. What do you embrace as far as your geekness? Hello?
1: Waters, good morning.
0: Goosey Goose, what's up there, Lucy Goosey?
1: Well, just heading into work, you know, gotta go back to the mine.
0: Yeah, what's yours is mine too, just so we get that straight. But what do you geek out about, Goose?
1: I'm sure I am in probably some circles.
0: As in jerk circles, I'm sure.
1: I was thinking, instead of having Captain Kirk in your cup holder, you just gotta have a Bush Light.
0: Oh, and what he's referencing is a list I was going through. Iowa geeks who would have an extra cup holder in their gaming chair for their Captain Kirk action figure. You see,
1: or a beer holder that's Captain Kirk that has a Bush Light in it. Coming, because no one even asked. It's just Bush Light.
0: That's true. No, but I think everybody would have a Bush Light. I don't think that's. I was trying to go for something geek exclusive.
1: Yeah, well,
0: I guess though Iowa we could make too. It geek exclusive if they had a Captain Kirk koozie.
1: Yeah.
0: We could change it that way if you'd like.
1: Or a big beer stein that's got a corn cob for a handle.
0: Well, again, I don't know if that would be geek-related. I don't know. Because I think anybody could have that. I don't think that screams geek.
1: I think geek is in the eye of the beholder.
0: Or the eye of the beer holder, in your case.
1: Yeah, exactly.
0: That's it.
1: I mean, because William Shatner, you know, being from Iowa, you know, but...
0: I understand that. I know you're a proud Iowan. It's just the things you suggest are stupid for Iowa geeks. That's all. That's all I'm saying. I'm not trying to offend you or nothing. I should say, no offense, but...
1: But yet, here we are.
0: Yeah, here we are. But you have to be obsessive about something, Goose. That's when you're a geek. So you geek out about whatever it would be.
1: I mean, definitely my hunting stuff, duck and goose hunting stuff, and my guns. And
0: hold on, so you're a goose and you're a goose hunter?
1: Yeah.
0: I don't know how I feel about that. No, yes, I do. I feel terrible about that. You shouldn't be a goose and a goose hunter all in the same human being. That can be dangerous.
1: Well, it's kind of like a cow eating a cheeseburger, but I mean, yeah.
0: And cows drink milk, too.
1: Yeah, exactly.
0: I don't know if they actually eat cheeseburgers, but they do drink milk.
1: Yep, exactly. Yeah. So, I mean,
0: but I don't know how you would be a cow eating a cheeseburger, because I don't think you're a cannibal. You wouldn't be a cannibal if you did what you're talking about.
1: Yeah, I think you're onto it. Yeah, I'm less Jeffrey Dahmer.
0: Right, and more
1: Annie Oakley.
0: Sure, okay, we'll go with that.
1: Or
0: we'll
1: Billy the Kid, you know, whichever.
0: No, let's go with Annie. I think you'd be a great Annie.
1: I would be. I don't have the red hair, but...
0: Yeah, that was Annie Oakley, right? The one who sang about tomorrow?
1: Yes.
0: Yes.
1: That was her.
0: Okay, I'm glad we got that straight now. I think this discussion proves we're the opposite of geeks. We have no idea what we're talking about when any subject comes up.
1: Yeah. Or the fact that we're geeks because of that.
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1: Oh, my God. 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

0: KOKZ, BG, staying alive, 8:34, Monday morning, Waters wake-up call. At this very second, fair, hazy, 73 in Hiawatha, fair and 72 in Waterloo. We're looking for sunshine, and high's about 91 today, and it's going to be highs in the mid-90s for the rest of the week. So sunny and hot, that's what you should expect, sunny and hot. And we're geeking out today. We're geeking out on whatever you geek. It's Embrace Your Geekness Day. So just try and think about what your geekness might be. And let's talk about it. Because you cannot keep a geek from talking about what they geek out about. So I want you to geek out. Call me and geek out. 364-1057 or 234-1057. Maybe you're one of those geeks with like a Nanook of the North action figure, or maybe a model car that's actually the ultimate off-roader, a Sherp ATV. That's stuff. If you're like really, if you geek out about Alaska, you know, especially Nanook of the North. That's right, Nanook of the North. Or maybe you're really into the Yukon and have a Yukon Cornelius action figure. Well, I'll tell you what, if you're an Alaska geek, even if you're not an Alaska geek, I know you want to see Alaska. A lot of people have not seen Alaska yet, and it's tough to find that opportunity. Well, I got an opportunity for you to go with me and Jen from Milex Complete Auto Care. We're getting on this gigantic cruise ship, and boom, we're sailing off, and we're going to be doing some stops and visit where they panned for gold back in the day. I mean, a lot of historic stuff and wild animals and whale watching and train riding, sightseeing and all these kinds of stops. Plus, it's an amazing ship, the Quantum of the Seas. So here's what you do. We would love to bring as many Eastern Iowans on this cruise as we possibly can. So you can get in on this and come with us. Just go to 1057 KOKZ.com and click on the cruise to Alaska, the Come Sail Away with Mike and Jen. Go and click on that, and we'd love to have you along for the ride.
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5: Let's look on the bright side with Mike Waters.
0: Yes, let's. And I think we all know the importance of shopping local and the small businesses. Stay away from the corporations as much as you can. You can't always, but as much as you can. And I was reading about this lady, and this is actually in Texas, but her community is really supporting her front porch bakery. Is what she's got. So she's like 21 and she lives in North Texas. She's got this home bakery and people line up down a sidewalk. For miles, like they're going to the new Star Wars movie or something to have a geek reference. But no, they line up down the sidewalk before sunrise to buy these baked goods from her front porch. And by the way, thanks to Texas's cottage food law, she is actually able to bake everything from her own kitchen and sell directly to customers. And she does it every Saturday. She opens at 8 a.m. if you're ever in North Texas, and sells out very quickly. Well, here she is telling us about
6: it. I'm Angela, and I run a bakery off my front porch. I wake up really early. I would say my average time is 2:30 in the morning.
7: My husband got up at 5 in the morning. She is amazing. I love everything about what

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0: 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Patti Smyth and Scandal. You know, she was the first to be asked by Eddie Van Halen to front the band after David Lee Roth left or was fired or something. Yeah, Patti Smyth. In fact, Eddie had been kind of courting her in that kind of a way for a while, even when Dave was still there. So he really wanted her, and she said, nah, I can't remember why. I know I've read it before, but I'll have to search that again. But I guess I can half geek out about that, because I don't know why she didn't accept the offer. So I think that would have been good. I like Patti Smyth. You know, I wasn't crazy about Van Hagar. You know, I mean, I like Sammy. I like Sammy solo. But I just didn't think that was a great marriage, personally. But that's my opinion. But I am a music geek, so I kind of know what I'm talking about. Yeah, I'm just embracing my geekness today, which is what we should all be doing. It's National Embrace Your Geekness. You know, back when I was like going to college in the mid-80s and being a nerd, being a geek was never, ever cool. You did not want to be a geek or a nerd. But do you know how geek started? And I'm sure a lot of people know this. It's not like a secret fact or anything. But circus geeks were people, freaks, who would bite the heads off chickens. Seriously, that's what a geek was. I don't know how it transitioned from biting chickens' heads off to, I don't know, being obsessive about whatever, Dungeons and Dragons or music and movies and action figures and stuff. I'll have to geek out and check that out, all right? I'll let you know how that transitioned. But meanwhile, let's go to the phones and see what you're geeking out about. Hi.
1: Yeah, I'm a geek for collecting action figures.
0: Action figures. Oh, there are a lot of action figure geeks. Tell me about your collection.
1: I specifically collect the 12-inch G.I. Joes.
0: Oh, man. I loved G.I. Joes when I was a kid.
1: My mom threw mine away when I was in college.
0: And what'd you do? Did you freak out a little bit?
1: I wasn't very happy, but no. What am I going to do?
0: You know, right, right. They're gone, yeah.
1: And when my son was old enough, like 5, and the reissues started to come out, I started to buy them up. And he became interested. And yeah. So it's kind of a thing that we kind of shared together.
0: Yeah, that's awesome. A father-son G.I. Joe geek out.
1: Yep. In fact, when I was a kid in my neighborhood, all of us played with them. And there was a lot of house construction going on. And they would always have leftover cement. And we would take that leftover cement and make pillboxes and foxholes and trenches and all kinds of stuff. And then blow them up with M80s.
0: You sound like you came from an awesome neighborhood. Did you grow up in Iowa here?
1: No, actually in Nebraska.
0: In Nebraska?
1: Near Columbus, Nebraska.
0: That sounds like a blast. Literally a blast. But
1: Literally. Yeah, literally. Right. But now they're obviously going way up in price. And
0: right.
1: So the right ones, if you've got some of the vintage ones from the 60s that are in, you know, still in the box, they don't sell for hundreds of dollars.
0: Well, who gets a G.I. Joe to leave it in the box? I've never understood that.
1: Yeah, that's kind of a conundrum, isn't it?
0: Well, yeah, especially if you're a kid. You get it for Christmas, you think, well, you know what? I'm just going to leave this in the box. Maybe 50, 60 years from now, it'll be worth something.
1: Yeah.
0: I guess that's why it's worth something, because, you know, it was rare for people to do that. So I guess it makes sense.
1: Totally.
2: But. Can we just get rid of this guy already?
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Water's a wake-up call. Coming up, hit and run headlines right after Foreigner Feels Like the First Time on KOKZ.

0: Classic Hits 105.7 KOKZ. That's Foreigner, 1977, self-titled very first album. And their first hit, Feels Like the First Time. It's 9:14, Waters Wake Up Call. And at the moment, it looks like a nice day outside. Today is one of those days I'm glad to have these big, gigantic windows looking out of the KOKZ studios and just seeing a nice blue sky. And my Hiawatha water tower is still blocked. Oh, yes. It's gorgeous out there. But we're looking for a high of 91 today and sunshine and sunny and highs in the mid-90s for the entire week. All right. And the temp's going up pretty fast, let me say. Fair and 77 now in Hiawatha and in Waterloo. Also fair and 77 as we get into the hit and run headlines.
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0: All right. So today, as I've been telling you, is Embrace Your Geekness Day. And one thing, I just remembered this, and I wanted to tell you, one thing I do to celebrate Embrace Your Geekness Day is I go to Best Buy and I drink a cup of coffee right in front of the Geek Squad guys. 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Oh, they hate me. 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Of course, if you want your truck to look like it was designed by a toddler, you can always get a Cyber Truck. Hey, it's National Beans and Franks Day, which means it's also Blame Your Farts on the Dog Day, which for me, it's Blame Your Farts on the Cat Day, and that's every day, not just today. The Pentagon has released another batch of UFO files, but as the movie Disclosure proved, even the release of UFO files can be a really boring waste of time. Hey, Iran's new supreme leader has not been seen since March, which means he's either dead or on Paramount Plus. Last year, the CDC stopped monitoring a parasite that is now causing explosive diarrhea around the country. At the time, they said, we'll cross that bridge when it's covered in liquefied poop. Well, it's covered, so start it up again. They probably have, I hope. The price of Forever stamps is rising to 82 cents. They call it the Forever stamp because it's been forever since someone mailed a letter. Harry and Meghan met with King Charles for the first time in years because they need money, and Charles doesn't have Venmo. Taylor Swift paid $160,000 in fees to marry Travis Kelce at Madison Square Garden. Oh, man. Her next breakup album is just going to be epic. Epic. Opened to $45 million at the box office. $40 million of that was from audiences who just wanted to see The Rock with hair. Mick Jagger says the Rolling Stones plan to tour next year, so don't miss out on an opportunity to see them live, sorta. Yeah, and finally, the World Cup is down to the final four. People in America still watching it. Their names are Frank, Joe, Mary, and Linda. There you go. That's all I got.
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1: The TV9 First Alert Forecast. Mostly sunny today with a high right around 90. Tonight's forecast, mostly clear, upper 60s. More sunshine the rest of the week. It'll be dry. It'll be warm. It won't be as muggy as we had last week. Highs in the low 90s. Overnight lows in the lower 70s. From the KCRG TV9 First Alert Weather Lab, I'm Justin Roberts on 105.7 KOKZ, Iowa's Classic Hits.
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Classic Hits, 105.7 KOKZ. That's you too. I still haven't found what I'm looking for. It's 9:26 right now in Monday morning. Waters wake up call. And coming up, I'd say in about 15, 20 minutes, you will hear a Queen montage. Little clips of Queen songs just all attached together, a big mashup into Bohemian Rhapsody. When you hear that, be caller 3. And you'll win yourself a couple of tickets to check out one hell of a Queen tribute band, One Night of Queen. I'll give you more details on the show

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0: 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Waters wake up call. Let's see if we've gone up any more degrees, because we're going up quickly. Let's see here. Nope, we're still at 77 and fair skies in both Waterloo and Hiawatha. So it's going to be sunny and hot today and the rest of the week as well. Sunny, highs in the mid-90s. We will continue doing the whole geek thing. You want to geek out on something, call me, let me know. And also be listening for that Queen montage into Bohemian Rhapsody. And that's your chance at some Queen tribute tickets. They are coming to the Paramount. Coming up a little bit later on. I don't have the, August 21st. It's a Friday show, so it's going to be great. One Night of Queen is what it's called. And they are like the Queen tribute band. Seriously. And I want you to know that you can also get a couple of tickets and register right now for Irish Fest, which is coming up. It's coming up, kids. So you really need to get in on the whole Iowa Irish Fest. And if you want to get in on the tickets, that'll be, by the way, at the end of the month, July 31st through August 2nd. So just text Irish, those five letters, Irish, to 319-364-1057, and you are entered for a free pack of tickets. It's really one of the great events in Eastern Iowa, Irish Fest. So get in on that. All right. Let's take a call. I got so many phones ringing, and I want to talk to some people here before I get out of here. Hello?
1: Good morning, Mike. It's Paul the Undertaker.
0: Hey, Paul the Undertaker. How are things going this morning?
1: I wanted to tell you, because I don't know if you are aware of this or not, when you go to Juneau, Alaska, right there at the pier is a memorial to the USS Juneau, and that is the ship that sunk during World War II that had the five Sullivan brothers on board.
0: Of course. Yeah. Wow.
1: So it's a very sobering visit. It's just a big plaque. It's got the name of all the guys on the ship.
0: Yeah.
1: And, you know, when you're from Iowa and, it's kind of a must-see.
0: Yeah. Boy, thank you for that.
1: The other stuff you got to ask yourself is, what's a skagway?
0: You know what it means?
1: No.
0: Beautiful woman.
1: Oh.
0: Yes, I wait for a skagway to come my way, if you know what I mean. So, seriously, thank you for that information. I really appreciate it. And I'm already talking about bringing Eastern Iowa with, and then I can say we can all go to the USS Juneau, and have that experience. That'd

The data tones you just heard are used in the emergency alert system. This concludes testing under the EAS. This station serves the Waterloo, Cedar Falls, Cedar Rapids operational area.

0: Classic Hits 105.7 KOKZ. That's Queen, Bohemian Rhapsody. And that is one of the most downloaded songs in iTunes history, in streaming history. And it's from 1975. They didn't even want to release that as a single. Maybe you've seen the movie and you know that story. They wanted to release I'm in Love with My Car, which is a good tune, but it ain't no Bohemian Rhapsody. But, you know, it's just one of those songs. It's very unique, so people didn't think it'd be very marketable. It's like, who's going to buy that? It was very weird, you know? I mean, I remember just hearing it. I was like, what is this? It wasn't 1975. It was after that. So even like 1980 or whenever I heard it, it was like, what's that? So anyway, it was a tough choice, but they released it, and thank God they did. And then Wayne's World had the same problem when they used it for their car scene. The studio wanted them to use, I think it was Welcome to the Jungle, I think. It was a Guns N' Roses thing, and Mike Myers said, no, that doesn't work. I mean, you look at the scene, and that's how he planned that out with the headbanging and the singing and all of that. It wouldn't have been the same with Guns N' Roses. So that's why you fight for something like that. And also, fight for tickets. I've got tickets all week for one night of Queen. And as far as Iowa, Paramount Theater, Cedar Rapids. And I have to find caller 3. I hope they are here on the phone. Hello, who are you?
1: This is Chris.
0: Chris, what are you doing?
1: I am actually working.
0: Are you? I could tell by the tone and the volume of your voice.
1: Yes.
0: What do you do, if I may ask?
1: I do accounts payable and accounts receivable. All
0: right. You do both?
1: Yes.
0: Jeez. At like the same time?
1: I send the bills and then make them pay me. I mean, yeah, all that.
0: I guess. I can't do one kind of math, let alone two kinds of math all at once. So
1: nice.
0: Cheers.
1: Nice.
0: Cheers to you. Yeah. You are the champion, Chris.
1: Well, thank you.
0: Yeah. And you're going to this this Queen tribute. They've been around for a while, and the guy who fronts the band, who's the Freddie Mercury of the band, is amazing. So,
1: really?
0: Yeah. So I hope you're a Queen fan.
1: I'm a huge Queen fan.
0: Oh, thank God. Okay, that's what I was hoping.
1: Yes.
0: Yeah. So I've got a couple of tickets for you. Was that your accounts receivable?
1: That was someone at the gate.
0: Okay.
1: Yeah.
0: Sorry.
1: I let him in. No, you're fine.
0: I'm so nosy.
1: Okay.
0: And I get distracted so easily. But Chris, you get back to work, and you've got a couple of tickets to check out One Night of Queen, August 21st, Paramount Theater. I will have more tickets for you tomorrow morning. So all this week, I've got tickets to the ultimate Queen tribute. They really are. One Night of Queen is like the ultimate. That's the best of the tributes. So anyway, I had fun geeking out with you this morning and doing all of that. Tomorrow, you know, it was actually on this date. We celebrated Throwback Thursday, but it was actually on this day. Today, Live Aid happened. And that was a big day for Queen. As we all know, they're still the most talked about band that was on Live Aid. But I thought I'd celebrate Live Aid again tomorrow and just do 80s tunes. You know, we'll probably do some 70s as well, but we'll really spotlight the 80s and play some 80s stuff you've never heard. And I'll get out more Live Aid performances to pop on the air and all of that stuff. It's going to be kind of a Live Aid 80s Tunes Day tomorrow. All right? So you just plan on being here and think of some 80s tunes from way back that maybe stayed in 85 or 86 or 82 or whenever it was and didn't move on with, you know, the Mellencamp tunes and the Michael Jackson tunes and the Prince tunes. Maybe it's one of those lost classics, I like to call them. So be thinking about that, and we'll just do ourselves a slew 80s tomorrow for Tunes Day. Don Johnson is ready, lined up, ready to rock and roll, or as Skinner says on The Simpsons, rock and or roll. So she's coming in. I'll catch you tomorrow, 5:30 to 10, for a little 80s Tunes Day. So until then, I wish you a fun farewell and a bombity day.
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1: I slept in a lot of different rooms, different beds, but none of them really felt like mine. 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
1: The TV9 First Alert Forecast. Mostly sunny today with a high right around 90. Tonight's forecast mostly clear, upper 60s. More sunshine the rest of the week. It'll be dry. It'll be warm. It won't be as muggy as we had last week. Highs in the low 90s. Overnight lows in the lower 70s. From the KCRG TV9 First Alert Weather Lab, I'm Justin Roberts on 105.7 KOKZ, Iowa's Classic Hits.

105.7 KOKZ, Iowa's Classic Hits with another class reunion lunch coming up. Got the top three hits on this date from 1985 on the way at noon today on KOKZ.

0: 1057 KOKZ, Iowa's Classic Hits. Let's see, we've got Brian Adams, Starship, Uncle Cracker on the way. And, of course, the Waters Wake Up Call. Mike Waters back in again tomorrow morning. It will be a Tuesday tomorrow. And then we've already got a Random Wednesday planned on Wednesday as well, which is sponsored by Boondocks Emporium Booze and Bling on Main Street in Anamosa. One of my favorite business names. 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
4: KZRQ TV9 First Alert Forecast. Mostly sunny, our high near 89. Mostly clear tonight, 66. Mostly sunny tomorrow, a high of 91. Northwest winds 5 to 10 this afternoon. Northwest at 5 to 10 tonight. Mostly sunny Wednesday, a high of 93. Heat index values near 100. ITV9 First Alert Storm Team Meteorologist Joe Winters on 105.7 KOKZ, Iowa's classic hit.

1057 KOKZ. I was classic hits from the Commodores. By the way, Lionel Richie doing okay after his little dizzy spell a couple weeks ago while he was on stage. 77 years old and still singing and dancing on stage. He needs to rest a little bit, but now is okay and back at it.

1057 KOKZ, Iowa's classic hits. Stick around for our class reunion lunch. On the way next, we've got the top three hits on this date from 1985. And I don't know how Prince didn't get a number one song with his hit Raspberry Beret, but the reason he didn't is because of Duran Duran and their humongous hit that is coming up in our class reunion lunch. Plus, we've got one from Phil Collins as well. He had several hits that year of 1985, like One More Night, Separate Lives, and this song coming up on KOKZ.

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From the top 10 album Around the World in a Day, here's Prince and Raspberry Beret, number 3 on this date in 85 with KOKZ.

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1: KCRG TV9 First Alert Forecast. Mostly sunny, our high near 89. Mostly clear tonight, 66. Mostly sunny tomorrow, a high of 91. Northwest winds 5 to 10 this afternoon. Northwest at 5 to 10 tonight. Mostly sunny Wednesday, a high of 93. Heat index values near 100. I'm TV9 First Alert Storm Team Meteorologist Joe Winters on 105.7 KOKZ, Iowa's Classic Hits.

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3: KCRG TV9 First Alert Forecast. Mostly sunny, our high near 89. Mostly clear tonight, 66. Mostly sunny tomorrow, a high of 91. Northwest winds, 5 to 10 this afternoon. Northwest at 5 to 10 tonight. Mostly sunny Wednesday, a high of 93. Heat index values near 100. I'm TV9 First Alert Storm Team Meteorologist Joe Winters on 105.7 KOKZ, Iowa's Classic Hits.

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0: 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Forgotten 45 at 3:45 and the 5 o'clock traffic jam on the way with KOKZ.
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Otis Redding, 105.7 KUKZ. Belinda Carlisle, starting off your 2 o'clock on this Monday afternoon. Mike Davis, I am in for Jeff Winfield this week. Classic Hits on the way from Aerosmith. Billy Joel will toss in some Rod Stewart for you. Right now, it's Hall & Oates on KUKZ.

0: AC/DC at 105.7 KOKZ Iowa's classic hits. Iowa Irish Fest is headed back to downtown Waterloo July 31st through August 2nd, and we have got a stack of tickets to hand out. 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If you'd like some more details, you can check out iowairishfest.com.
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2: KCRG TV9 First Alert Forecast. Mostly sunny, our high near 89. Mostly clear tonight, 66. Mostly sunny tomorrow, a high of 91. Northwest winds 5 to 10 this afternoon. Northwest at 5 to 10 tonight. Mostly sunny Wednesday, a high of 93. Heat index values near 100. I'm TV9 First Alert Storm Team Meteorologist Joe Winters on 105.7 KOKZ, Iowa's Classic Hits.

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driving down that Ventura Highway with America on 105.7 KOKZ. Mike Davis hanging out with you on a Monday afternoon as I get to fill in for Jeff Winfield this week. Classic Hits on the way this hour from the Cars, Toto, Blondie. And we've also got your Forgotten 45 at 3:45 coming up. No specific theme today. My wife made this suggestion. We were talking this morning, and I'm like, oh, I need to come up with a Forgotten 45. And so she suggested this particular song, and I'm like, oh, that's a good one. So Jennifer's Forgotten 45 at 3:45 is coming up. Right now, it's Michael Jackson on KOKZ.

0: White Snake on 105.7 KOKZ Iowa's Classic Hits. Thanks so much for joining me on this Monday afternoon. Mike Davis here, and we are very excited to welcome One Night of Queen coming to the Paramount Theater in Cedar Rapids Friday night, August 21st. All this week, Mike Waters has got your chance to score a pair of tickets. 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Be ready for your chance to win tickets for One Night of Queen at the Paramount Theater in Cedar Rapids on August 21st from 105.7KOKZ.
1: Hey, it's Waters from the Waters Wake Up Call. I hope you're having a great weekend. Let me ask you a question. How do you get your current events? 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And of course, it happens right after I booked my summer vacay to Karg Island. Many nominations are out. Kim Kardashian's show, All's Fair, got nominations for hairstyling and makeup. And her bra got one for best supporting garment. Travis Kelce reportedly cried when he heard Taylor Swift's vows. And even more when he heard her prenup. And finally, the World Cup is down to 8 teams. 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All right, that's all I got. 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
3: KCRG TV9 First Alert Forecast. Mostly sunny, our high near 89. Mostly clear tonight, 66. Mostly sunny tomorrow, a high of 91. Northwest winds, 5 to 10 this afternoon. Northwest at 5 to 10 tonight. Mostly sunny Wednesday, a high of 93. Heat index values near 100. I'm TV9 First Alert Storm Team Meteorologist Joe Winters on 105.7 KOKZ, Iowa's Classic Hits.

Fleetwood Mac, 105.7 KOKZ. Toto, just before that, as we cruise on through your Monday afternoon with a classic hit from John Parr.

0: 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Come around again on the Forgotten 45 and 45.
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From their fourth studio album, Be Yourself Tonight, Annie Lennox and Dave Stewart. The Eurythmics, Would I Lie to You? That is your Forgotten 45 at 345. 105.7 KOKZ. Now, I had said at the top of the hour, this was my wife's suggestion. We were talking this morning, and I'm like, I need to come up with a Forgotten for today. And she suggested this song, and I'm like, oh, that's perfect. Because what I love about it, it was such a departure from what we were used to from the Eurythmics. They were definitely more of the synth pop, and this was a harder, grittier edge. And that was due to Dave Stewart. He actually sat down one morning with his acoustic guitar and wanted to come up with a really kind of aggressive rock riff. And Annie Lennox wasn't totally on board, but he played her the riff. She liked it, and she came up with the lyrics, and boom, there you go. Peaked at number 5 on the Billboard charts. Would I Lie to You? The Eurythmics. That is your Forgotten 45 at 345. 105.7 KOKZ.

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Bob Segrin is Silver Bullet Band on 105.7 KOKZ. Human League starting off your 4 o'clock on this Monday afternoon. Mike Davis in for Jeff Winfield. Keep an eye on Iowa's Classic. It's going with Meatloaf.

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1: 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Mostly sunny, our high near 89. Mostly clear tonight, 66. Mostly sunny tomorrow, a high of 91. Northwest winds 5 to 10 this afternoon. Northwest at 5 to 10 tonight. Mostly sunny Wednesday, a high of 93. Heat index values near 100. I'm TV9 First Alert Storm Team Meteorologist Joe Winters on 105.7 KOKZ, Iowa's Classic Hits.

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1: Hey, it's Waters from the Waters Wake Up Call. 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Many nominations are out. 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And her bra got one for best supporting garment. Travis Kelce reportedly cried when he heard Taylor Swift's vows. And even more when he heard her prenup. And finally, the World Cup is down to 8 teams. 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All right, that's all I got. 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
3: We've unlocked the vaults, and we're replaying Casey Kasem's American Top 40, the 80s. This week is from July 12, 1986. That's when the Jets had a crush on you. Belinda Carlisle was mad about you. Kenny Loggins was riding into the danger zone. And Simply Red was holding back the years. You'll hear those songs, all the top 40 hits, and the long-distance dedications from July 12, 1986, right here on Casey Kasem's American Top 40, the 80s.
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Austin on 105.7 KOKZ. Journey starting out the 5 o'clock traffic jams on this Monday afternoon. Mike Davis driving you home. Janet Jackson is on the way. Cool in the gang. We'll get to some Poison this hour. Right now, it's the Pet Shop Boys on KOKZ.

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1: The KCRG TV9 First Alert Forecast. For tonight, mostly clear skies, a low of 66. Mostly sunny tomorrow, back up to 91. Winds out of the north, between 5 to 10 miles per hour, both tonight and tomorrow. Clear skies tomorrow night, low of 69. Mostly sunny again on Wednesday. We'll get close to 93 degrees. I'm TV9 First Alert Storm Team meteorologist Corey Thompson on 105.7 KOKZ, Iowa's Classic Hits.

0: The boys from Texas, ZZ Top, 105.7 KOKZ, Iowa's classic hits. Mike Davis along with you on a Monday afternoon. And one of the biggest parties in the Midwest is back in downtown Waterloo. It's Iowa Irish Fest, happening July 31st through August 2nd. 9 different live music stages. 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
1: 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Mostly sunny tomorrow, back up to 91. Winds out of the north between 5 to 10 miles per hour, both tonight and tomorrow. Clear skies tomorrow night, low of 69. Mostly sunny again on Wednesday, we'll get close to 93 degrees. I'm TV9 First Alert Storm Team meteorologist Corey Thompson on 105.7 KOKZ, Iowa's Classic Hits.

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